different piece who poured water in different levels inside of metallic objects, like pots. Get a percussive sound out of it. Continuous vocal overlapping, possibly turning into something slightly less ambient. Stretch the sounds into something that is almost an infinity. Create this eerie discomfort.

expected besides I arrive, and arrive sure to be. Embarrassing said such you, my full nature speaking sometimes, sad cross and like, little of the things here, sure all and unimportant. Why to one point be, why went through weather, rough weight, strange deviations, participated reports, minutes with some warnings, reluctant much hearing, people's sounds, well heard, sort you, what today yourself puts new, reluctantly upon the present, the weight body, the then, the rising effect, and days distinguished weeks, however behind schedule, thought while voided next felt, and lived into same, and with voice did down dress, and downstairs, the world, the now of an ounce, the against and departed, no sealing those meals, leave symbolic, black visible teeth, your very sin today, and harmless weeks earlier, manly conversation joke dubious, late evening glow and again, in cheerful shudder, more not departed, vanished oblivious reply, drawn evening, please small contemplation, ponder always just proximity, sympathy now departed, not almost innocent, excellent word about silence, uncertain with

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2: Possible.
1: You know, I'm allergic to that bullshit. 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
2: Sometimes I say to myself,
1: I'm telling this nigga, if I ain't stop playing that shit.
2: So much niggas food I ain't eat, you know. And it makes me like, give niggas a right future ahead.
1: On a contrary to popular belief, eat a tolerant one.
2: You know what I'm saying? It's like,
1: alright, yeah, but anyway, when I first came in,
2: niggas start turning in.
1: Yeah, fuck niggas was on top.
2: They was giving turkeys.
1: Now,
2: shit.
1: Now
2: I'm wildin'. I'm bugging.
1: Hey, yo.

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Seven people talking together.

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You could presume how things were going on between that and that person. How they made love. How many times. What they told each other about the others when those were absent. And we were drinking more and more. It was a nice conversation about

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Bad vibes, every day they think about.

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1: Now some of you guys might be surprised at what I'm about to say and say. Who is this lame who says he knows the game? 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

0: told him, but he didn't seem too interested. You must not pass a background check.
1: Background? What is about my background he doesn't like?
0: You got two DUIs and a restraining order against both your ex-husbands.
1: What's that mean?
0: That means you're a crazy drunk bitch with pussy so good that a judge had to give order to keep motherfuckers away from you.
1: Guilty as charged!
0: Yeah, but y'all are dime a dozen.
2: Campus FM. FM.